0: Ring up the boys, man. Tell them to meet me at Pine Creek Forks. The Flying V payroll's been robbed. Pete Belden's been kidnapped. Hurry up and I'll meet you at Frank's. Prepared for action.
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0: online.
1: Radio Bet 24/7.
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